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A hustle here and a hustle there. 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

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They tried to take my crown. They whispered lies. They tried to break me, but I would not give in. 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

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In the future, imperfection, that things aren't what they seem, like a sucker with a scratcher.